0: que j'écris dans le silence.
1: Panasonic or the Fujitsu?
2: No, that one.
1: Oh, the Samsung.
2: Yeah, the Samsung. I'll take it.
1: Warranty?
2: No, definitely not. How do I get it to work?
1: First, you have to charge the
2: batteries. Yeah, okay. How long will that take?
1: 4 hours.
2: Oh, why does the world hate me? Do you have one that's ready to go right now?
1: The Fujitsu or the Fuji.
2: Which one do you recommend, the Fujitsu or the Fuji?

0: Faye. 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I know you're there. Listen, I have something to tell you that's really important. I have your money. I can get it to you. Okay, I guess you're not there. Anyway, if you're free on Sunday, we're having friends over for the Super Bowl. Please come. Ruth's making the egg salad. And by the way, I was kidding earlier about having your money. It's long gone. I lost it years ago. But please come by if you can. All right, bye-bye.
1: Yo, man, get your ass in here, man. 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You know we got mad fucking blow up in the motherfucking lab, son. 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
1: The score to me always reads like I'm down, so rally caps, hustle up, turn that frown upside down. 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
0: 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Like a denture.
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0: From selling amphetamines to saline everything.
1: Saline everything.
0: It's snakes, but they just not venomous.
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1: Yeah.
0: Young dog, life ain't a joke.
1: It's not a joke.
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1: Hip-hop, c'est FIP.

0: We go, that's all we need, you understand what I'm saying? 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You understand what I'm saying?
1: Off the top.
0: Yeah.

Yeah, he says that we have some kind of special assignment or something. He's supposed to be calling me like any minute now. Hold on, let me get the phone. Hold on. Hello? Jackson here. Yeah, what? You found Manuel Noriega? In the Philippines? He has a mansion?

Yeah. No sad boy bars, these is grown man problems. Inshallah, we'll solve them forever evolving. Niggas see what I'm involved in and tried to fall in. I couldn't fuck with that. I made a pact to get on track, caught in the rain. That's God's empathy for the pain. Knowing she feel the same brings solace. 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Still blow gas to money and violence. Sprint every day, making good on this promise. I drink till I vomit. 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

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I'm on the trench for that Mac. 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

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Preach. 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She got couple friends with no creeper. Sunny called me up to meet Lisa. Swear down, spoke to Desi about CJ. Pimping big, I got them on prepaid. DM, Insta on, they know Lele. One wish chick is singing like Ray J. Deep ting, feeling for the D3 ting. But she keep it on the low creep ting. Past that piff, I'm about to go deep in. Banged her out, left the chick sleeping. Catch me later, babes, that's

They say two wrongs don't make a right, and I know two songs won't make it right. I used to check in before I take a flight, just to have good sex, we would fake a fight. Now I only see you in a bad dream. You came to get even with the sad king. The eye popper, I serenade a crown of copper. If she came to break her heart, you should never stop her. Blame you, I told you all of this before. Every time I cut your throat, you came back for more. Sweet love, if you really wanna be my demon, pick an aperitif, at least we could have an evening. At the end, just smile as I lose my breath. Sweet something in my ear, I love you to death. Next lifetime, please stay away from me. And if we do cross paths, don't say you love me. What's the use of a half-truth with God's passion? Nail me to the cross and call me old-fashioned. I could've died, cried tears for the baby. Seed sown, the gods just might be crazy. We did acid on Easter, opened up my mind. All is well, another place, another time. And now all I give her is a cold look. I move calm and collected like an old crook. You could smell the past like an old book. So I'ma have to pass like a no look. No clock, I'm retired like a grandfather. No dates, just bread and some tap water. Don't care where you came from or where you headed. I could see you gassed up, unwedded. 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

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I'm taking the trip.

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Yo, you said I never loved you, but these are real tears. So stuck in the ether, I see the real fears. I die hard, you the bomb, time ticking on you. Treat you better than self, I was tricking on you. New chief, loose leaf, grief stricken on you. No white picket fence, they was picking on you. Competition is a frenemy's lover forever. 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Wedding on a frozen lake, try to cut a frozen cake. 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Women, money, and wine, no escape from bliss. But how many misses does it take to miss?

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See daddy turned his back on all of his responsibilities. Listen, I'm on

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Yes, yes, yes, yes, y'all.

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is that all matter is composed of at least three fundamental particles, protons, electrons, neutrons. 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Neutral in the middle. 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Oxygen and hydrogen alive within all types of energy. Within all types of energy. Within all types of energy. Within all types of energy. Within all types of energy. 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
1: Everything is perception. 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

0: de Jacques Mesrine. 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
1: Yeah, you know them. They accuse the righteous people of crimes and claim that we're wicked, stirring up controversy, making us fight each other. All these fake rappers make

I shovel the grave, pull a suit off the body, fit it on mine, Judgment Day Illuminati, light a rose petal cigarette. I take a puff, then I pluck, I'm that raw devil's biggest threat. I stare at the judge till he flared with blood. I was unprepared, she was here for the drugs. Beware the grudge, bodies cut up, underwear on the rugs. Molly's and such, gold chandeliers above. The blaze is spinning slower and slower. I fade into a coma, it's over. I wake up, blood everywhere, a head in my hand. 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Bodies on her springs, haunted things. Then her alarm rings. I got up, dragged a corpse, the head was off. Only if the dead could talk. And with no camera support, I leave her to dreadful thoughts. She was a woman of the cloth, he was a man of the cross. Part of the 10%, they weren't innocent. They were poisoning the ignorant and the lost. Till they both got caught and felt my force. No remorse, I'm in a tabernacle, it's raining outside the stained glass windows. The one with the head of a jackal and dark sands has crystals. Who wrote these epistles? The one with the KP initial. My blade be official, it ripped through a tissue. Since a baby, the doc said there may be some issues. Never laugh or tickle, psychopath. My stare was cold as icicle. I never disappoint when I said I will get you. Now I'm behind you with the scalpel when it drizzled. For months I let the beef pickle. Now I'm on a train through Spain while the detectives try to solve the riddle. His Adam apple had no seeds in the middle. To the detectives, never believe what you see, just a little. You might have thought you glanced at me in the stadium as the referee blows the whistle. Then on mountain skis, know I'm following you home, holding a pistol. As you pull out your keys, I sneak up behind you real slow. Put the gun to his spine, horror run through his mind.

0: bunch of cars on the lawn. 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There was a statue of an owl. I blindfolded them. We went inside.
1: Are you from Salem, Minnesota?
2: Yes.
1: Do you know the Lakeview House?
2: Oh, the little hotel down on the Deerfield Road.
1: Where they make those wonderful pies.
2: My goodness. How do you know about it?
1: I did an article. My name is Elaine Kalischer. I work for the Travelers Review.
2: Oh, how nice. Moselle Beecher.
1: That's a beautiful crystal.
2: It came from Sedona. Oh, I'll bet you're here for the convention.
1: What convention?
2: Crystals.
1: No, I don't know anything about it.
2: Oh, I'm surprised. It's the biggest one in the country. You know, it would make a wonderful article for your magazine.
1: Maybe it would.
3: Here you are, Miss Beecher. The key to 871. And your room is ready.
4: Right, be checking in with us, ma'am.
1: Yes, sir. Hello, I'm Elaine Kalischer.
3: Oh, yes, Ms. Kalischer. We've been expecting you.

I remember you called and said, Michael, I am pregnant. I responded, baby girl, a baby girl might be a blessing. And I ain't Usher, baby, but this here is my confession. I must own it, I didn't want it, even now I know I'm flexing. Cause all that raw dog sex and I knew I would get you pregnant. And all this teenage love is really just about possessing. They call it adolescence cause we learning adult lessons. And I ain't grown because I roll some stones and carry weapons. I was rubbing on your tummy when your mommy asked for money. Told me your procedure's Monday and she gon' need like 400. And had I known your mother wasn't gon' never let you keep it, I wouldn't have told my partners, would've kept that news a secret.

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Maybe in a year or two or five. Then all the money-making blood suckers will come out with hats, coats, buttons, and posters, and maybe even movies. And people will lie and say, yeah, I was down with her. She was bad. Yeah, she was fine. Yeah, she gave those white people hell, you know. Well, the truth is, this album is from my heart to my people based on my experiences with America. Furthermore, this album is from one lonely but powerful black soldier.

0: Chip Hip Hop.
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1: That's working. That's a 32.
2: I will, people!

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1: January 2023.
2: Yo, what's the word?
3: What's the deal, Rob? What you on?
2: Shit, probably about to go to the studio in a second. What's the word?
3: Okay, cool. 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I feel like you've been off the grid for a minute. And touching Lanisha, she told me, you know, he was going through it a little bit, being down. So
2: yeah,
3: just tapping in with you, making sure you're straight.
2: Yeah. It ain't really, to be honest with you, it ain't really nothing specific.
3: Yeah.
2: Like, it's just life, bro.
3: Nah, I feel you.
2: Finishing up this album, it's a lot on me and shit.
3: She ain't even really making it.

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Now I embark to recharge the energy from people lost, fighting an eternal war. Supporters think I'm falling off, gaining weight, anxiety. What they think is Snoop T. Martin, ain't K-Doc co-signing me. CZ Street or something, I ain't gonna ask a motherfucker for nothing. I'ma get on steel. See my homeboy Will down in H-Town. He always asking me about how the industry is. He heard them horror stories too. Ain't got the numbers, but I got sold. 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I made it through the funeral, but at the repass, I damn near collapsed. Half of me now deceased. Literally, it saved me a plate of Bonita's macaroni and cheese. 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I was grieving my daddy last trip to see this man. I ain't even gonna see him. His firstborn, and really, I ain't shit for that. I miss his tit for tat. You hurt me, and I'ma get you back. But back to the story, I'm still mourning in fact. Why do they act like you can't be vulnerable if you rap? Can't put it all in your song. Oh, goddamn it, I cry. And if that makes me a bitch, then with dog.

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And to think that I was angry with them for putting me in the mix with all them niggas who said, hit me if you need me. I did hit them, help me, they didn't, good and bad decisions. My ambition returned the moment I poured my daddy's ashes into that fancy urn. It's like I almost heard him say, Cam, it's your turn. It's like I almost heard him throwing me words to write this verse. It's like I almost heard him celebrate the show I did with Merce. When we chopped it up, he said, being gifted is your curse. And you about as wicked as witches sipping witches brew after church. 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
1: When y'all suckers gonna learn how this rap shit goes? 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

0: This has all been conspired to put a strain on our brains so that the strong grow tired. It even exists when you go to your church, 'cause up on the wall a white Jesus lurks. They use your subconscious to control your will. They've done it for a while and developed the skill to make you wanna kill even your own brother, man. Black against black, you see it's part of their plan. They wanna send us to war and they wanna ban rap. What they really wanna do is get rid of us blacks. Genocide is for real and I hope that you're hearing me. You must be aware to combat the conspiracy.
1: In the arts, business, industry.

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Sometimes they front big time and make you many promises, and then when they break them, that's when your mama says, son, you're making records, but that guy seems shady. It could be too late and your career could be played, G. I hope you listen to the things that I'm sharing, see. We all have a job to combat the conspiracies.

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Earth, as the rest of the galaxy knows it, full of complainers, the have-nots being chased down by the haves, and

cabinets, so they pile their complaints in their living rooms and live with them like furniture you can't sit on, like ashes in an undumped tray, just sitting there waiting to be thrown away. The quest for an open ear seems to be a most human journey, a well-worn path taken by all at once and for none to see, so these people take for granted their luxuries and spoilings for the sake of attention.

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singing a song and dance of circumstance, making some put on pro-black pants and do they dance at the minstrel show. Others go covert and hide their hatred behind glossy white tooth smiles and bad breath smothered in cosmetics and propaganda, causing the cap to burst and

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Seems to me just being America means being a slave to calories and salaries piling like cancerous mountains of vanilla ice cream cones with black face sprinkles.

sunshine that follows thunder and storms, rather than living on our knees. 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

0: cats. 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I'm trying to sell a bit relevant. I should run for president. Anything's possible. I live in the hospital. I'm sick and tired of all these niggas lying. Why all this shit that they be buying you? Ever laugh? Just to keep me crying. Think less about living and more about dying.
1: Ship. H-I-P. H-O-P.

0: area.
1: Your call has been forwarded to an automatic voice message system. At the tone, please record your message. When you have finished recording, you may hang up or press 1 for more options.
2: Yo, what up, Marlena? 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
1: Well, I like all kinds of guys.
0: Stop.
1: What happened?
0: How about the ones we especially like?
1: Which ones?
0: You know, the ones with the cars that go.
1: I hear you. Hit it.

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I blow tops and smoke pot and joke a lot. A robot who got to make a show stop. It ain't no hip, it ain't no hop. 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Like Ozzy Osbourne, I was born to perform.

misfits on a crucifix. 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Being futuristic means loving worms, saving your sperm, wearing your pubes in a perm. 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Yo, it used to be that peaches rolled the joints, and it used to be that Chili G made the beats. My times have changed, it's an installation, inspiration, the role reversal with no rehearsal. Chili G and the peach.

0: One, what's up, black? 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
0: Step back in the

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1: My new lukewarm could be my true form. White knuckle neck vein, two Bluetooths on. Tight muscle chest pain, find a couple head grays. I'm at the open mic in wetsuit blue fours. Here's an obtuse truth for you to chew on. The pinky isn't lifted if the lifting isn't oolong. 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

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Bungle and meander, my way to complete candor. I've been ducking debt collectors and weaving police scanners. The geeks still a gander with all the petite dancers. Hate to leave a damper on the whole art thing, but I'm assuming the rain of human could hold our swing. No, maybe I'll make it work, I'll probably only make it worse. So Mike and I communicate and so

country has to be well set. It has to be well run. They don't. And that can be possible. This is the one man in the neighborhood.

0: For it's larger than all of mankind. But someone had to come along and invent a word called God. And someone had to say of another God and say, mine is better than yours. And someone had to create faith. Someone said, I have the true faith. Religion is the organization of spirituality into something that became the handmaiden of conquerors. Nearly all religions were brought to people and imposed on people by conquerors and used as the framework to control their minds. My main point here is that if you are the child of God and God is a part of you, then in your imagination, God's supposed to look like you. And when you accept a picture of the deity assigned to you by another people, you become the spiritual prisoners of that other people.
1: FIP Hip Hop sur FIP.fr.

1, 2, 3, 4, 5, 6, 7, 8, 9.

0: kick her ass out if she ain't that
1: fuck
0: tired.
2: Now let me ask you guys a couple of questions. When you cuss on your records,
3: yeah,
2: do you defile women with your lyrics?
3: Yeah. Mm-hmm.
2: Do you bundle your genitalia on stage?
3: Yeah.
2: Whenever possible.
3: Mm.
2: Do you glorify violence or advocate the use of guns as a way of solving civil disputes? Okay, final question. Do you guys respect anything at all?
4: Not a goddamn thing.
2: You gotta do it.
3: Yeah.
2: Welcome to the family.

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A sound body and tranquility. I deserve it all. Like minds and less enemies. Stock investments, more entities. I deserve it all. VVS's white diamonds, GNX with the seat back reclining, bitch. 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Flying private, what you eat for lunch? I deserve it all. The respect and the accolades. 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

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To the memory of Laura Palmer. The lies get covered by the awkward laughter. The tortured father, the crippled mother. The complex tale of the simple lover. The simple truth, the hidden fact. Up in one eye jacks in the hidden booth. Yeah, I'm in the double R diner. 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Yeah, bland on. 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Them Jacques Renault flow, trying to make the guap flow grow. 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I saw a small prism. Unknown dimensions, unknown identities. With unknown intentions, it's things that no one don't mention. They just shrug about. The space kinda buzz me out. On that note, Dr. Jacoby. A strange fellow, I'm assuming he's lonely. Driven insane by the town's car throwing me. Strange how everybody looks back knowingly. Still knowing none. It's a place where change don't grow a lot. But the flames from the fire still growing hot. I'm afraid that I dug too deep. Now I'm seeing stuff in my sleeve.

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1: Whoa. Why is she Black Debbie?
2: No, not in a bad way. It's just to tell them apart because she's black.
3: True. 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Who

grape, the sweet kind. 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FDA approved, played it smoother than a do-rag. 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Bagged.

0: Money over ball and chain dames. We all the same, no calling names.
1: I'm as smart as him.
2: 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I got PhDs in 4 scientific disciplines.
1: Really?
2: Why do you think they call me Dr. Quinn?
1: I just thought that was a nickname. You know, like Dr. Dre. East Side.
3: What happened to my $100, Joe? Nigga, did you take my money?
4: That's right, little bitch.

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Got to set it straight. 9, 10.

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Who leave this paradise where Sabbath? 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Grandmother's praying, God listening too. 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
1: You understand what I'm talking about?
2: It's all right.
1: No, I mean, the kids over here, we're hugging and kissing over here, and 2 minutes later, he's acting like a jerk.
3: No. You insulted him a little bit. You got a little out of order. You insulted
1: him. I didn't insult him a little bit. I didn't insult nobody. Give us a drink.
4: Get yours, man.
5: Come on, let's have some drinks, all right? Drinks on the house. Come on.
1: Get yours, man. You have to drink with me.
4: No.
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1: your
0: brother.
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0: Philly circus. 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
1: Scariest nightmare. We fucking flew from Wyoming to LA, man. Okay. It just started snowing out of nowhere. I thought it was over.
2: I thought it was over, man.
1: I thought I was gone. I'm like, yo, is God gonna take me and Ye at the same time?

Why are niggas always crossing over something, huh? And what's the matter, huh? They can accept our music as long as they can't see our faces.

views expressed on this recording are solely those of the artists, and by no means do we encourage or condone violence against law officials.

downloading outside rollers.

year is 1971. The place is Fort Greene Projects, now known to many as Fort Knox, located in one of the roughest parts of New York City. Normally, when we think of Fort Knox, we think of it as being a place that is hard to get in. But in Fort Greene, Fort Knox is a hard place to get out. Being forced to face all the evils that lie within these dimly lit blocks, where crime became an occupation for many, where's one to turn if they want to escape the drastic tales

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1: screaming in the graveyards.
2: It's wicked out here.
1: I feel all these ghettos screaming.
2: Better run. I am coming.
1: Not yourself.
2: In other words,
1: be your best friend. Be your enemy.
2: I mean, scream.
1: Scream.

0: Because I've been doing this for so long, I don't have veins left that work. So I have to find places that normal people probably don't know exist. I have to basically spend half an hour tying off, my arms or my legs to try and get something to pop out that I can actually see and find and maybe even use. And it takes usually about a dozen tries to get the needle to register so I can actually, plunge it down. It's exhausting.
1: And that's when he said, I don't want to be washed up without you, evolved to a lump in a shell, looking out at the world with no legs, no hands, no head, no glands, no plans, no throat, just sand. She said, well, don't go backwards. Don't stay sat down too long. Don't be background sound drowned out. Don't get stuck, move on. Don't get caught, found out. Don't get lost, don't get crossed out. Don't get squashed, don't come back, don't leave. Don't get drum tracks, don't get reverb. I get you, but you don't get me. He said, I never seen more than I see right now. But we've never known less. We've never known trust, no wisdom. How can a million blips with their silicone chips and an Instagram twitch repair the deep cracks to the kingdom? She said, we're defined by our ill-formed opinions, refreshed by the shock of it all. How novel. And I said, we live in the thrall of a gaggle of demons with horsey demeanors and outdated opinions. And they sit on their lawns with their £1,000 picnics fresh from a hard day of speaking in tongues and murdering children. Cutting the funds to education and healthcare. They sentence our young to a lifetime of debt. Lovely tuxedos, satin and velvet. Losing control, peddle another terrorist threat. Opportunity knocks. Britain's on his knees with blood dripping from his socks. Driven to new degrees of desperation and unease. With a mouthful of blame and tattoos that say, what? Meanwhile, it's immigrant this, immigrant that. While the populace popping to pop-ups and pop out for pictures and popcorn, and it's popping off. See the twin balls of locked horns. And a wise man says, when there is hope, it's already too late. Geronimo, nothing but air, free-falling, imagining something is there. It keeps calling. Come into the light. Open up your chest. Why are you so uptight and so stressed? Come into the future. It's lovely over here. Just put your headset on and everything will be clear. Disappear. Here, take this pill. Stop worrying. Load this world. Stop fidgeting. Go your own way. Stop following. Make your own moves. Be everything. Wake up and love more. Eat slogans for breakfast and shit out the alphabet. Then read the foul future before you pull the trigger. And flush the whole mess into the contaminated river. And he said, yeah, I know I'm supposed to be angry. But lately I'm just into Gumfalls and Mandy and techno. It's so nice when you hold me. Don't let go. But let's go back to the matter at hand. And she said, I don't want to be washed up without you. And the sea crept up a little closer to the land. Geronimo blues when there's nothing left to lose but the planet. Jump off the edge and give thanks. Geronimo blues when there's nothing left to lose. Go past language and fill in the blanks. Go past language. Fill in the...

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1: 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Izzy athletic as fuck, all American star, hard head, scholarship at his school in New Orleans on the football shit. But in class, he on the smart shit. 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
0: What happened?
2: Came in the club. We're talking. We go to the restaurant. I go in the bathroom, open the door. Dang, B, you could have said sorry. I said, B, you ain't got to say all that. It ain't that serious. And she was like, oh, it's that serious because you were in the bathroom. But I said, okay, B, I got you when you come outside. Time she opened the door, Rhonda said, who? I said, okay, we might be
3: She was in the store.
4: Oh, the store door.
2: Yeah, she was peeing, girl. She pulled her pants up. She opened the door.
0: It received them. 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

0: music is endearing, I'm sharing the human experience. 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Scooped up a cool 2 million. Did my due diligence. Takes a village to raise a kid, but still could produce an idiot. No plan is foolproof, it's just an experiment. Always gotta adjust the steering wheel, even when the mission is linear. We not similar, I'm slicker. I bag a bitch, she look like India, loving a Mazda Millennium. Female cop used to pop a butt with the Billy Club. Facts.
1: Locked in the penitentiary.
0: I just did that off the cuff. The pen got pain in it. I came in the entertainment business with this. Can't trust no bitch, she just trying to bang a favorite musician. Like I ain't got feelings. Got wounds, not even the doctor can heal it. I'm ashamed, mama, I'm high from the mirror. Like a vampire, my nigga. But I ain't got forever to correct all of my errors. God bless the child, y'all. I finally got it together. From good times hanging in the chow line like Florida Evans. My aura and essence is fluorescent. That's where I belong, so I was destined. The story was epic. Always swore I was being tested. Always swore I was being tested.
1: Question. Where have they gone?
2: Narrated by Dr. Sunshine.
1: All the sunlit day.
3: This is one story the sun tells better than anyone else. You know, it's a big job to be the sun. I do right well at it, too, if I do say so myself.

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1: That could be it. I'll double that.
2: Yeah, that's straight.
1: In and out.

0: you.
1: People for whom something in their lives has gone terribly wrong. Maybe they didn't make it through high school. Maybe they're running away from something, be it an ex-wife, a rotten family history, trouble with the law, a squalid third world backwater with no opportunity for advancement. Or maybe, like me, they just like it here.

ain't working on shit. I need to get more rich, so I can give back and do more real shit. And if you don't feel that, then you don't feel this. I do the duty of the righteous with God's gift. I need to get more rich, so I can give back and do more real shit. And if you don't feel that, then you don't feel this. I do the duty of the righteous with God's gift.

Ladies and gentlemen, we are going to begin our beverage and snack service on today's flight. We do ask that if you're standing in the aisle at this time, that you find your seat so that we can pass through quickly. Thank you.

0: Yeah, yeah, yeah, yeah.
1: Hey, sorry about that. How are you?
2: Anything to drink, sir?
1: Do you have a cran apple juice?
2: Yes, we do.
1: Okay, I'll have a cran apple juice.
2: Sure thing.
1: And let me have one of those Bischoff cookies.

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One failed all seeking. 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
1: This is how we conceptualize human beings.
2: Monty is a man now. I think I'm old enough to understand now. Drinking Parmesan with her hat turned backwards. Motorola Pager off-white guest jacket. Blue Air Maxes, gold chains and curl kits. 93 Nissan wax job, the earliest. Big social, big personality, vocal. Played the underground verbatim and stayed local. Monty is a man now. I watch him and his girl hold their hands down. Tipping the avenues under streetlights made his. Thinking I want me a bad bitch when I get big. They hug on the corner like California came cold. 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See my auntie is a man now. Slight bravado. Scratching the likes from Lotto. Hoping that she pull up tomorrow. So I can hang out in the front seat. 6x9s keeping the music.

Music up under me, Monty is a man now. 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And at the parties, why they always wanna fight him that much. She said, ain't no telling. Niggas always been jealous because he had more women. More money and more attention made more envy. Calling him anything but broke was less offending. My auntie is a man now. I think I'm old enough to understand now. Drinking Parmesan with her hat turned backwards. Back when it was comedic relief to say faggot. Faggot, faggot, faggot, we ain't know no better. Elementary kids with no filter, however. My auntie became a man and I took pride in it. She wasn't gay, she ate pussy and that was the difference. That's what I told my friends in second grade. She picking me up from school, they stare at her in the face. They couldn't comprehend what I grew accustomed. We pull off bumping quick like it was nothing. My

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House full of demos, smoke stuck on the window. Cameras on the microphone, all women and men know. My auntie was a man now, we cool with it. The history had trickled down, it made us ignorant. My favorite cousin said he's returning the favor and following my auntie with the same behavior. Demetrius is Marianne now. He's more confident to live his plan now. But the family in disbelief this time, convincing themselves he ain't living discreet, he's fine. They said they never seen it in him, but I seen it. The Barbie dolls played off reflection of Venus. He built a wall so tall you couldn't climb over. He didn't laugh as hard when the kids start joking. Faggot, faggot, faggot, we ain't know no better. Middle school kids with no filter, however, I had to be very mindful of my good cousin. I knew exactly who he was, but I still loved him. Demetrius is Marianne now. I mean, he's really Marianne. Even took things further, changed his gender before Bruce Jenner was certain. Living his truth, even if it meant see a surgeon. We didn't talk for a while, he seemed more distant. Wasn't comfortable around me, everything was offensive. But I recall, we both had a sixth sense of humor made raw. But time changes all. Demetrius is Marianne now. Remember church Easter Sunday, I sat in the pew, you had stronger faith. More spiritual and enthused, we're living life straight. Which I found ironic cause the pastor didn't see him the same. He said my cousin was going through some things. He promised the world we living in was an act on abomination, and Demetrius was to blame. I knew you was conflicted by the feelings of preacher man, wondering if God still call you a decent man. Still you found the courage to be subservient just to anoint, until he singled you out to prove his point, saying Demetrius is Marianne now. Church, his auntie is a man now. It hurt you the most cause your belief was close to his words, forcing me to stand out. I said, Mr. Preacher Man, should we love thy neighbor? The laws of the land of the heart, what's greater? I recognize the study.

though, so it was all forgiven. I said them F-bombs, I ain't know any better. Mistakenly, I ain't think that you know any different. See, I was taught words was nothing more than a sound, if ever they was pronounced without any intentions. The very second you challenged the

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Sometimes it feels so good to do the wrong thing. Of all things to be thinking about, all things. Tired of being scared of what tomorrow brings.

It's usually around the middle of a journey. You feel like you've made no progress at all. But the truth is, our boy has come just far enough not to give up. When you're closer to the end than to the beginning, there's no turning back. Keep pushing, Mr. Kraft. We'll be watching.

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Street life a trappy, but my daddy wasn't born a pastor. Need greener pastures, still waiting on the rapture. I'm never lonely, even my daydreams is haunted. I keep getting smaller houses, but I won't find peace till the Lord allows it. Wait until the Lord allows it. Wait until the Lord allows it. Wait until the Lord allows it. Wait until the Lord allows it. Wait until the Lord allows it. Wait until the Lord allows it. Wait until the Lord allows it. Wait until the Lord allows it. What's success but guilt and stress? Ain't too many niggas had to live with that. Moving on from what you love, knowing you'll never get them feelings back. Heartbroken, but your ego's still intact. Dark soul, business black. If I reap what I sowed, I'd be so astounded. No yellow brick road, just public housing. Can you please come post my bail? It's 100,000. Know you say you wish me well, but I really doubt it. Who really bout it? Can't wait to see. And if I don't come home tonight, just pray for me. Pray for me. Pray for me. Pray for me. Pray for me. Pray for me. Pray for me. Pray for me. Pray for me.

prophetic dreams, saw my nigga last night. Wish I could say poetic themes, conversations more like, is you active up in heaven? Haven't seen the hood in ages. Remember when niggas busted in, stole your PlayStation? Sheesh. We reimagined our schemes, played with wrestling figurines. Off the top rope, all our dreams. Life is such a balanced beam.